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1: 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Prime Minister Narendra Modi to hold bilateral meetings with presidents of Kazakhstan, Philippines, Egypt, South Africa and Burundi today on sidelines of BRICS summit. West Bengal government approves DRDO's proposal to set up weapon and missile testing range in Purva Medinipur district of the state. IMD issues red alert for very heavy rainfall in Gujarat today. Irina Rybakina of Kazakhstan beats Belarusian Arina Sabalenka to win women's singles title of US Open tennis in New York. And in cricket, India to take on defending champion Sri Lanka in Women's Asia Cup final in Dubai this evening. And now the news in detail. BRICS leaders have condemned the April 2025 Pahalgam terrorist attack in Jammu and Kashmir. In a joint statement, BRICS leaders have called for zero tolerance towards terrorism, reaffirming the regional bloc's commitment to combating terrorism in all its forms. The New Delhi Declaration, adopted unanimously at the opening day of the summit, said that all acts of terrorism are criminal and unjustifiable, regardless of their motivation and who committed such an act. More from our correspondent.
2: The New Delhi Declaration condemned in the strongest terms the terrorist attack in Jammu and Kashmir on 22nd April 2025, during which 26 people were killed and many more injured. The attack was later traced to terrorists backed and trained in Pakistan. The declaration also called for action against the cross-border movement of terrorists, terrorism financing, and safe havens. BRICS leaders also urged the member nations to ensure zero tolerance for terrorism and reject double standard in countering terrorism. They further called for concerted actions against all UN-designated terrorists and terrorist entities. The joint declaration also expressed deep concern over the continued escalation of tensions in West Asia and called for exercising maximum restraint as well as avoiding actions that could further aggravate the situation. It said the BRICS countries will increase efforts through dialogue and diplomacy towards a long-term understanding that will contribute to lasting peace, security and stability in the region. Saklayan Akhtar, Akashvani News, Delhi.
1: In his remarks yesterday, Prime Minister Narendra Modi noted that the New Delhi Declaration provides a clear direction for the shared resolve of the member countries. He added that it is now their shared responsibility to translate these resolutions into tangible results.
3: बदलते हुए विश्व का संचालन पुराने संस्थानों से नहीं किया जा सकता। Representation, responsiveness और rule making तीनों में सुधार आवश्यक है। न्यू दिल्ली डिक्लेरेशन हमारे साझा संकल्प को स्पष्ट दिशा देता है। अब हमारी जिम्मेदारी है कि इन संकल्पों को ठोस परिणामों में बदले।
1: Mr. Modi has proposed a BRICS continuity and implementation mechanism to ensure that the grouping's institutional momentum is maintained despite the chairship changing every year. The Prime Minister said the mechanism would enable follow-up of all initiatives and outcomes through the Torioka.
3: अब समय है कि हम ब्रिक्स में हमारी एकता और सहमति को वैश्विक मंच पर ठोस परिणामों में बदले। अगले 20 वर्षों के लिए हमें एक नए और एम्बिशियस एजेंडा पर काम करना होगा। इसकी शुरुआत हमें अपने खुद के वर्किंग सिस्टम से करनी होगी। ब्रिक्स की अध्यक्षता हर वर्ष बदलती है, किंतु इसकी वजह से हमारा इंस्टीट्यूशनल मोमेंटम नहीं रुकना चाहिए।
1: Today is the second and final day of the BRICS summit. Our correspondent has filed this report.
4: Today, BRICS member and partner countries will participate in the session based on resilience, innovation, cooperation and sustainability, shaping the

0: Future for Inclusive Global Growth. The 10 partner countries are Belarus, Bolivia, Kazakhstan, Cuba, Malaysia, Nigeria, Thailand, Uganda, Uzbekistan, and Vietnam. After the conclusion of the session, Prime Minister Narendra Modi will hold bilateral meetings with presidents of Kazakhstan, Philippines, Egypt, South Africa, and Burundi. He will also hold meetings with vice presidents of Nigeria and Uganda. The summit is being held under India's BRICS chairship with the theme Building for Resilience, Innovation, Cooperation, and Sustainability. With Dipendra Anand Kumar for Akashvani News, Delhi.
1: Prime Minister Narendra Modi held a series of bilateral meetings with leaders of BRICS countries yesterday. A report.
2: Prime Minister Narendra Modi and President of China Xi Jinping have reaffirmed that India and China should take a strategic and long-term perspective of their ties, and differences should not become disputes. During their bilateral meeting on the sidelines of BRICS summit, the two leaders welcomed the steady progress in India-China bilateral relations since their last meeting in Tianjin in August last year. The two leaders expressed commitment to a fair, responsible and mutually acceptable resolution of the boundary question, proceeding from the political perspective of their overall bilateral relations and their long-term interests of the two peoples. The two leaders agreed that both sides must continue to expand common ground on regional and global issues and in addressing challenges. Earlier in the day, Prime Minister Modi met his Ethiopian counterpart Dr. Abiy Ahmed Ali, Malaysian counterpart Anwar Ibrahim and Vietnamese counterpart Lee Minh Hung. The leaders reviewed cooperation in trade, defense and security, people-to-people ties and also covered regional and global issues. Mr. Modi also held talks with Abu Dhabi Crown Prince Sheikh Khalid bin Mohammed bin Zayed Al Nahyan. Both sides reiterated the importance of the India-UAE Comprehensive Strategic Partnership and agreed and also welcomed the UAE's international holding company's planned $11.5 billion investment in an integrated greenfield aluminium project in Odisha. With BRICS Team's report, Jigyasa Pandey, Akashwani News, Delhi.
1: A special cultural performance, Navras, the universe of shared emotions, was presented during the BRICS Leaders Summit Gala Dinner hosted by the Prime Minister at Bharat Mandapam in New Delhi last evening. The cultural event featured the BRICS Symphony, One Rhythm, Many Cultures, bringing together musicians from BRICS members and partner countries in a unique collaborative musical performance.

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0: India will get another weapon and missile testing range in Bengal's Junpud coastal village in Purva Medinipur district. West Bengal Chief Minister Suvendu Adhikari has approved Defence Research and Development Organisation DRDO's proposal to set up weapon and missile testing range in the state. The Chief Minister said this will be a big project for West Bengal's development. The proposed testing range in Junpud will be the third major hub for DRDO after the Chandipur sites in Odisha and the proposed testing centre in Andhra Pradesh. India has one missile testing facility known as the Integrated Test Range, which operates across two launch complexes in Odisha. The proposed Junpud range, located approximately 70 km along the Bay of Bengal from Chandipur, will share the workload of the Odisha testing range and will give a boost to the country's defence testing capabilities. The Indian Meteorological Department has issued a red alert for Gujarat today, warning of extremely heavy rainfall across several parts of the states, particularly in South Gujarat. More from our correspondent.
2: Red alert issued in the district including Navsari, Valsad as well as Daman and Dadra Nagar Haveli are on high alert for extremely heavy downpours. Orange alert predicted Amreli, Bhavnagar, Bharuch, Surat, Tapi and Dang are expected to see heavy to heavy rainfall. This fresh monsoon spell was already bettered the state over the last 24 hours with 193 blocks recording rain. The highest rainfall was reported in the Ukai region by 6 a.m. today. Harshal Pandya, Akash.
0: The IMD has forecast heavy to very heavy rainfall conditions over Madhya Pradesh, West Madhya Pradesh, Saurashtra and Kutch during the day. The Met Department predicted heavy rainfall over coastal Andhra Pradesh, Rajasthan, Haryana, Punjab, Chandigarh, Uttarakhand, West Bengal, Sikkim and parts of Northeast India for the day.

0: In Nepal, the death toll from flash floods has risen to 1,386, according to the National Disaster Risk Reduction and Management Authority. 104 of the recovered bodies have so far been identified and handed over to the families. Around 5,130 people are still reported missing. Security forces continue search and rescue operations. More than 13,700 people have been rescued so far, while 339 people are undergoing treatment in hospitals. Meanwhile, over 3,700 people are staying in temporary shelters across Rasuwa, Nuwakot and Dhading districts. The floods, triggered by an ice rock avalanche near the Nepal-Tibet border on 26th of the last month, devastated towns and villages in northern and central Nepal. Iraq has dismissed the commander of military operations in Mysin province and reportedly ordered a temporary closure of the Shalamcheh border crossing with Iran as a precaution. This follows an investigation into the drone attacks on Saudi Arabia's east-west pipeline. Saudi Arabia had earlier stated that the attacks originated from Iraq but opted not to respond. There were also signs of diplomatic engagement. Crown Prince of Abu Dhabi, Sheikh Khalid bin Mohammed bin Zayed Al Nahyan, met Iranian President Dr. Masoud Pezeshkian on the sidelines of the 18th BRICS summit in New Delhi. It was the highest level meeting between the two nations since the conflict began. Iran and Oman have agreed on new entry and exit shipping routes for the Strait of Hormuz. Both nations will present the plan to other Gulf nations at an upcoming regional meeting. Under this plan, the entry route into the Gulf will sit entirely with Iranian territorial waters, and a section of the exit route will also fall under Iranian control. In tennis, Kazakhstan Elena Rybakina defeated Belarusian Arina Sabalenka 6-4, 5-7, 6-2 to win US Open Women's Singles Final at Arthur Ashe Stadium in New York last night. This is Rybakina's first US Open title and a third career Grand Slam championship following her Australian Open victory earlier in the year. With the win, Rybakina officially takes over the WTA World No. 1 ranking from Sabalenka. Earlier, American Christian Harrison and Britain's Neil Skupski clinched the men's doubles title, defeating Germany's Kevin Kravitz and Tim Putz. The men's singles final will be played between Germany's world number 2 Alexander Zverev and local favourite Ben Shelton in New York tonight. In T20 Women's Asia Cup cricket, India will face defending champion Sri Lanka in the summit clash in Dubai today. The match will begin at 8 p.m. Indian time. Seven-time champions India reached the final unbeaten, topping Group A with 3 wins before defeating Bangladesh by 40 runs in the semi-final. Sri Lanka also secured their spot in the final, winning all 3 of their group matches before defeating Pakistan by 4 wickets in the semi-final. In men's cricket, India will begin their three-match 2020 international series against Afghanistan at Arun Jaitley Stadium in Delhi today. The first match will start at 7 p.m. Indian time. And now, for a look at today's newspapers, it's over to Renu Kataria.
1: Thank you, Shagun. One acronym is flashing in bold headlines everywhere you look. BRICS. It is the story of the day taking over front pages nationwide. Border peace crucial to ties. PM in Xi meet welcome the steady progress in bilateral ties, leads the Hindustan Times. Big win for India. Terror stand gets global backing, reports the Pioneer. In line with the commitment, the multilateral forum launched the BRICS mission for healthy lifestyle and the BRICS roadmap for the joint initiative on healthy lifestyle promotion 2026 to 2029, writes the Asian Age. On the sidelines of summit, world leaders' families hosted at BRICS Bazaar, informs Hindustan Times. And finally, trainees have become trainers, thereby providing India's excellence in the niche field of fighter jet flying. In a historic first, 3 Indian Air Force pilots will train the young Royal Air Force pilots in the UK, reports the Pioneer. And with that, it's back to you, Shagun.
0: Thank you, Renu. And now, before we end the bulletin, the headlines once again. BRICS leaders condemned 2025 Pahalgam terror attack in Jammu and Kashmir, called for zero tolerance towards terrorism, also expressed concern over escalation of tensions in West Asia. Prime Minister Narendra Modi to hold bilateral meetings with presidents of Kazakhstan, Philippines, Egypt, South Africa and Burundi today on sidelines of BRICS summit. West Bengal government approves DRDO's proposal to set up weapon and missile testing range in Purva Medinipur district.

0: of the state. IMD issues red alert for very heavy rainfall in Gujarat today. Alina Rybakina of Kazakhstan beats Belarusian Arina Sabalenka to win women's singles title of US Open tennis. And with that, we end the morning news. Have a nice day.
1: आकाशवाणी से पेश है खबरनामा।
2: This is Akashvani Shillong, the Northeast News Bulletin, read by Rikinti Marwin. Before we begin the news headlines, BRICS nations unanimously adopts New Delhi Declaration on first day of the BRICS Summit 2026. BSF Director General Praveen Kumar reviews operational preparedness along the Indo-Bangladesh border in Meghalaya, and a team of Assam Rifles recovers huge arms cache along the Indo-Myanmar border in Chandel district of Manipur. And now the news in details. BRICS nations have unanimously adopted the New Delhi Declaration on the first day of the BRICS Summit 2026 being held at New Delhi. Prime Minister Narendra Modi proposed to adopt a declaration at the end of the session on the first day of the summit. In his closing remarks, the Prime Minister noted that the New Delhi Declaration adopted today provides a clear direction for the shared resolve of the member countries. He added that it is now their shared responsibility to translate these resolutions into tangible results. The Prime Minister said that today's discussion makes it evident that the changing world cannot be steered by outdated institutions and underlined that reforms are essential in representation, responsiveness and rule-making. Mr. Modi said that the leaders also emphasized that the Global South must have equal participation in the development of future technologies and the rules governing them. BSF Director General Praveen Kumar visited the Meghalaya frontier and reviewed the operational preparedness, border domination and management measures along the Indo-Bangla international border. During the visit, the DG chaired a commanders' conference with deputy inspectors general and commandants in the presence of the Inspector General Meghalaya frontier. The conference focused on surveillance, security measures and operational readiness, with Kumar emphasizing the need for sustained vigilance along the international border. He also visited forward areas of the Jowai sector, where field commanders briefed him on the prevailing security situation and the arrangements in place for border management. In Meghalaya, former UDP General Secretary and ex-MLA Jemino Mautho joined the BJP on Saturday with the party's induction program opening to a Christian gospel song prayer as he sought to explain his decision by pointing to the BJP's stated commitment to secularism, integral humanism and value-based politics. How great thou art was sung at the program before a prayer was led by the state BJP chief spokesperson Marihom Kharkarang. State BJP President Rickman Moman subsequently administered the BJP pledge to Mautho. Explaining his decision, Mautho said he had spent around 15 months reflecting on the political situation in Meghalaya and the direction in which the country was moving. He said his decision was not motivated by money or position. At least 5,195 internally displaced persons lodged in 19 relief camps in Manipur's Churachandpur district were receiving financial aid through direct benefit transfer, an official statement said on Saturday. District officials presented the figures to newly appointed Chief Secretary Rajiv Singh Thakur during his visit to Churachandpur. Thakur reviewed the implementation of various government schemes and development programs in Churachandpur in a meeting. Thakur also interacted with representatives of civil society organizations before visiting the prefab relief camp at Bethlehem and the Lanwa TD block relief camp at Lingsi Phai. He heard the grievances and requests of the displaced people and assured them of all possible assistance. Two police personnel narrowly escaped after two petrol bombs were hurled at Laban police station in Shillong in the early hours of Saturday, with one of the devices partially damaging a police gypsy. The incident occurred at around 2:30 a.m. when two persons allegedly arrived on a scooter and hurled two petrol bombs at the police station, police said. CCTV footage from the station captured the incident and showed two police personnel standing outside the premises when the petrol bombs were hurled towards them. Both escaped unhurt while the hood of the police gypsy was partially damaged. A team of Assam Rifles launched an operation in the area of border pillars 53 and 54 along the Indo-Myanmar border in Chandel district of Manipur and recovered huge arms cache.

The team was dispatched from COB Aibol Jaupi and conducted an 8-hour overnight search. At around 6:30 a.m., the team recovered a hidden cache near Pillar 54. The cache included 3 Pompies, 6 single-barrel rifles, 3 carbines, 2 Lathaute guns, 2 grenades, 2 IEDs, and ammunition. Meanwhile, under the Civic Action Programs, Assam Rifles extended livelihood support to Sengjong Pokpi United Welfare Club at Irengbam, Kakching District of Manipur by providing 22 sewing machines worth Rs. 2 lakh. The machines were distributed in response to a requirement raised by the club, and the initiative aims to promote tailoring as a skill for income generation, self-reliance and economic empowerment of the local community. The election process for the Tripura Tribal Areas Autonomous District Council Village Committees has entered its final phase, with polling scheduled for September 28. The last date for withdrawal of nomination papers was on Saturday. Following the withdrawal process, a total of 1,640 candidates have been elected unopposed across the village committees. Of the candidates elected unopposed, 1,557 belong to Tripura Motha, 81 to BJP, 1 to the CPIM, and 1 candidate belongs to another group. Elections will be held on September 28 across 587 village committees. Out of a total of 4,597 seats, polling will take place in 2,957 seats where candidates are still contesting. The Central Bureau of Communication, Shillong, organized an integrated communication and outreach program on Naksha Mukt Bharat Abhiyan at Don Bosco Technical School, Shillong, on Saturday. The program aims to create awareness among students about the harmful effects of substance abuse and promote collective efforts towards building a healthy, responsible and drug-free society. Addressing the gathering, Bipul Das, DSP Crime, East Khasi Hills, in his address, sensitized students about the harmful effects of substance abuse and the importance of making informed and responsible choices. Highlighting the impact of substance abuse, Das explained that harmful substances can affect various systems of the body, including the brain, heart, and lungs. The DSP also addressed common myths surrounding drugs use and clarified that most students do not engage in harmful substance use. Tripura Agriculture and Farmers Welfare Minister Ratan Lal Nath said solutions to the state's agricultural challenges must be found through research conducted within Tripura itself. He was speaking at the 20th Foundation Day and Graduation Day ceremony of the College of Agriculture Tripura CAT 2026 on Saturday. The minister said that agriculture should not be viewed merely as a profession, as it is a foundation of human civilization and a key driver of future food security and the rural economy. He stressed the need to connect farmers with markets, ensure fair prices, reduce production costs, and expand access to national and international markets. He also highlighted the importance of soil health, biodiversity, water conservation, and environmental sustainability. Tripura Chief Minister Dr. Manik Saha has said that the goal of building a developed India can be achieved through social transformation with a healthy and positive mindset. He made the remarks while inaugurating a blood donation camp organized at the Ramakrishna Mission in Dhaleshwar, Agartala on Saturday. Speaking on blood donation, the Chief Minister said there could be no greater gift for human welfare. Recalling Swami Vivekananda's teaching that God resides in humanity, he urged people to dedicate themselves to public welfare activities such as blood donation. The camp was organized in remembrance of Swami Vivekananda's historic Chicago address. A total of 40 people donated blood on the occasion. The Manipur State Legal Services Authority, in association with the High Court Legal Services Committee and District Legal Services Authorities, successfully organized the third National Lok Adalat in Manipur and settled 404 cases. The National Lok Adalat was held across all 9 judicial districts and High Courts of Manipur. The Chief Justice of High Court of Manipur, cum Patron-in-Chief, MASLSA, inspected the proceeding of Lok Adalat at the Lamphel Court Complex and interacted with presiding officers, members of the Lok Adalat benches, advocates, litigants and media persons. A total of 449 cases were taken up in the Lok Adalat for the whole state of Manipur, out of which 404 cases were successfully resolved with a total settlement amount of Rs. 5 crore, 20

20,51,000 rupees. Before we wind up the news headlines once again, BRICS nations unanimously adopts New Delhi Declaration on the first day of the BRICS Summit 2026. PSF Director General Praveen Kumar reviews operational preparedness along the Indo-Bangladesh border in Meghalaya, and a team of Assam Rifles recovers huge arms cache along the Indo-Myanmar border in Chandal district of Manipur. With that, we end the Northeast News Bulletin from Akashvani Shillong. Have a nice day.

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3: 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Luis.
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1: 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Hello.
5: Hello, sir.
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5: And young Bishop for a partner called Debrama.
1: Boko called Debrama Dakan. Can I tell this Havani Saka? Ang Saklaine? Take a nice cock dugia sangai. Hello. Hello, Lamsagos Havanka.
5: Bidi Vazani Lakshmi.
1: Bidi Vazani Boko Lakshmi, sorry. Locky. Lakshmi Gaya.In Regiro, we say locks me hina, Pia, sin baroque locky, sin a locky. Then does had a lock, a book of locky. Sabay the subject of some more.
5: Oh, bong get a bishop potty by. Kin it have a bishop mark.
1: Ninket hagus a kalaiton uka.
5: In Tabuna Kalayani, Nanani, Vinny Buaita, Uncony, Mandai Kaidani.
1: 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Take a sack cock dug yasangai, Daddy Farfarke cock dug waker on de. Hello, hello,
5: hello,
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1: 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Or the subject, the Samong Sabai, the subject, the Samong.
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